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It will soon pass, whatever it is. Don't worry, be happy. I'm not worried.

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0: 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Oh, baby, that's the one I like.
1: What's that, honey?
0: Pick you up at 8, and don't be late.
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It will soon pass, whatever it is. 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I'm not worried.

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Thank you, Tadeo. Thank you. We're going to give you a song, a rock and roll song. A rock and roll song you all know, to song from Machine Head. It's a song about speed. It's a song about thunder.

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Both dirty, both mean. Yes, and the dream was just the same. And I dreamed your dream for you, and now your dream is real.

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No, it's the moon is pale and the sun is gone and the steamboats are coming and they're splashing in the garden.

seventh hour, on the seventh day, on the seventh month, the seventh doctor said he's born for good luck.

before I was born. Got a boy child coming, gonna be a son of a gun. Gonna make his winter running, jump and shout.